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3: 7 o'clock on Sunday, which means it is time for Noise from the Garage. I'm Alex. A big thank you to our continued sponsors at The Loft Waterloo. Those guys have a whole bunch going on this coming week. We'll talk about that in a little bit. Kick things off for today, our buddies in Allborn with a whole lot to say.

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0: Ratchet Jaw, absolutely killer band name still, with Sores as a part of Noise from the Garage on Rock 108. Big thanks to our sponsors at The Loft, a whole bunch going on this weekend over there. They, of course, have karaoke on Thursdays. Friday is the Metal on the River, the show down here at the River Loop Amphitheater in Waterloo. It is free. You can hear Dark Agenda, Bleed Chain, and very excitingly, Guilty of Treason, worst band on the face of the earth. We're headlining that one. I'm very excited for it. And then afterwards, we will have a karaoke after party at The Loft as well. Coming up Saturday, we got the Beakers Brother Band, Paulie Buddy. So big weekend, a lot of stuff going on. Hope to see you guys at some of it. Got some tunes coming your way next to midnight, Paralysium and more.
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A brand new one from Soul Cage. That is Drool, kicking off hour number two of tonight's Noise from the Garage. Got stuff coming your way from Visions of Terror, Saint October, and more right now, microwaved with Snake Charmer.

0: Saving Sidon with I Am Not The One as a part of Noise from the Garage on Rock 108. 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I can get you all that sweet submission info right there. 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
1: Yeah, here we go for the 100th time. 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

0: Some more AC/DC for those about to rock on Rock 108. It's Alex hanging out on your Sunday evening. Noise from the Garage is past. We're waiting to see what that work week has in store for us come tomorrow. What I've got for you, it's tunes, yes sir, as it has been, as it shall be. 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

0: 6 a.m. with Lies of the Beautiful People, some Foo Fighters right before then. Closing out my time with you guys for tonight. You can find me on the internets, Facebook, Alex Rock 108, Twitter and Instagram as Alex the Guy. Never leaving it empty-handed. Got a whole bunch of tunes coming to keep your night rolling steady. Bush, Breaking Benjamin, Flyleaf, and more. Have yourselves a great work week. I'll see you guys all again next Sunday. Peace out.
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1: What the? 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

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I'm Tori, your AI pal. That was Die For You by From Ashes to New. Up next, here's Walk by Pantera. 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

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I'm AI DJ Tori, always on time and never call in sick. 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

Eastern Iowa's Rock 108. I'm Tori, your AI pal. That was Villainous, featuring Maria Brink, by Eva Under Fire. Up next, here's Last Resort by Papa Roach. 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

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I'm AI DJ Tori, always on time and never call in sick. That was Something Wicked by Breaking Benjamin. 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
3: For a long time, I've been talking about profitability on the farm and the challenges around that over the last several years. And so there's, you know, obviously in the federal government, there's been a major shift in federal trade policies and how this country, you know, looks at and interprets and interacts with that system and that structure. And so the event today was really designed around not really promoting one side or the other, but let's bring in folks on all sides of this conversation.
1: Brent Johnson says that when discussing trade, tariffs, and exports, the Iowa Farm Bureau wanted to allow attendees at the Economic Summit to draw their own conclusions and strive towards the end goal of improving profitability.
3: To express their viewpoints, what their vision is, where they see their challenges at, and so that our membership and the folks in the audience can decipher what's being said and, you know, hopefully learn something, but ultimately figure out how to navigate that in their own situation, whether it's a farmer association or a farmer themselves, and how can they look at what's going on today, understand what may be going on tomorrow, and position themselves to work in that direction, all wrapped around with the idea of trying to find a way to restore profitability to the farm.
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0: Starting things off for Monday, July the 20th, 2026. And the Rock 108 Morning Show underway now. Chance of storms today. Some of those could be strong to severe. As this morning, looking at pinpoint Doppler radar from KCRG, it looks like some of the heavier rains are starting to cross from the Minnesota into Iowa. North Iowa right now with Mason City, Osage, Cresco, Decorah. You guys going to be seeing some heavier rain here this morning with some lightning associated with that. Full forecast coming up here in just a few from KCRG TV9. First off, what do you have today on the calendar, Frosty?
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1: 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So a third of us will not go anywhere without this. It's a specific piece of business there. What do you think on this? 319-234-5369. A third of us won't go anywhere without this. So what is it? Let's see what you got here today, P1 Nation. Guesses so far from the Facebook page. Jamie said a jacket. Here I am wearing a hoodie right now. Is it considered a jacket? Nah. Maybe. Jamie, no, it wasn't a jacket. Third of us won't go anywhere without this. Kim, Joyce, Wendy all thinking the same way. They said a water. You know, you've got the bottle with you. Probably got a couple in the car. A water, strong guess, but not it here today. Third of us won't go anywhere without this. Janet said their dog. Yeah. See him hanging out the window. Having some fun. Catching some air. Love to go for a ride. But that's not it either. So not a jacket, not a water, and not their dog. But a third of us won't go anywhere without this. 319-234-5369. Answer coming up right around 7:35. You go into the week with a win. Start up here on Monday. 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System of a Down.

Russ, Ned, Alex, Boston Mike, and a phony named Tori. 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

0: on New Music Monday a little over a month and change ago. And I've got one that will get into your ears for the very first time. And on a New Music Monday, this is where you get a weigh in on it. Should it be in rotation on a scale of 1 to 5? 5 the high end, 1 the low end, and anything in between that 1 and 5. We'll be doing that for New Music Monday with a band called Code Words and their all-consuming track. It'll be for you next for New Music Monday on Rock 108.
1: This is not headline news. The Odyssey grossed $250 million worldwide. It's about a man who doesn't get home for several years because he's stuck at a Christopher Nolan movie. Spain won the World Cup with a 1-0 victory over Argentina. Also, Comic-Con starts Thursday, so a big week for events with no scoring. 95-year-old William Shatner's heavy metal band will debut at a music festival in September. 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This is not headline news on the Rock 108 Morning Show.
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0: Entered strong storms this morning, another round this afternoon, upper 80s to low 90s. Tonight we'll drop to the upper 60s and low 70s with storms. Tuesday, partly cloudy, cooler, 84, down to 70. Wednesday, partly cloudy, upper 70s for the high, 60s for the overnight low. From the TV9 Weather Lab, I'm Justin Roberts on the Rock 108 Morning Show.
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1: This band is called Code Words. They've got a little colon in between. Code, colon, words. It's All Consuming is the name of the track, and the band says it's about struggling with a realization that you can't save someone who doesn't want to save themselves. Let us know what you think on this track, your first listen today. Should it be in regular rotation? You rate it on a scale of 1 to 5. 5, the top end, it should be in rotation this afternoon. 1, maybe not so much. And anything in between that 1 and 5, text it over to 319-234-5369. Let us know what you think of Code Words, All Consuming on New Music Monday with Rock 108.

New Music Monday with Rock 108, the band Code Words out of LA with All Consuming. So now you rate it on a scale of 1 to 5, 319-234-5369. Text over what you think on that scale of 1 to 5 and anything in between that 1 and 5.

1 to 5. There you go. 319-234-5369. See what you think of code words, all-consuming. A couple of bands that you know and maybe love. We'll have them today for New Music Monday. Metallica Now.

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3: 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You can find them on Facebook, too. Let's see here. Third of Us won't go anywhere without this. 319-234-5369. So what are you thinking here today? Earlier guesses, a jacket, a water, and their dog. Third of Us won't go anywhere without this. No, it wasn't any of those. Robert's guess, sunglasses. Okay, see that. Especially the prescription ones. Grab those as you're heading out the house. No, it wasn't that. Sam said a watch, so you can say, well, look at the time. No, that wasn't it either. So not sunglasses, not a watch, and a ton of people thinking cell phone. I mean, you're going around, you've got the wallet, got the keys, got the cell phone. No, it wasn't the cell. I was surprised by this. 319-234-5369. Third of Us won't go anywhere without this. And we'll have the answer here in a little less than an hour. Let's get to sports.
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3: Spain beat Argentina 1-0 in extra time. World Cup final yesterday. Ferran Torres scored the game's lone goal in the 106th minute. Spain's second title. This trophy getting added to the one claimed in 2010. Nico Horner had a bases-loaded triple and four RBIs, led the Cubs to a 10-1 victory over the Minnesota Twins yesterday. Colson Montgomery hit his 24th home run, and the White Sox beat the Blue Jays 3-0. Brewers over the Marlins 3-1. Diamondbacks beat the Cardinals in 10 innings. That one an 8-7 final. And the Padres destroyed the Royals 19-2. Boston Red Sox scorching hot right now, approaching franchise history. They took down first place Tampa Bay Rays in Fenway 6-1. Sonny Gray extends their winning streak to 13 games. Ryan Fox, the 2026 Champion Golfer of the Year, following a spectacular display of golf over the weekend at the Open Championship. Fox became the third man from New Zealand to claim a major title, picking up the biggest victory of his career at 39. 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

0: Five Finger Death Punch, their latest Eye of the Storm with Rock 108. Some showers and storms today. Some could be strong to severe. And we're starting off with the first round this morning. There is a line right now that's north of Highway 20, extending from about Kelmer down through West Union, Fayette, Olwine, Fairbank. You guys getting some heavy rain here this morning, stretching back to New Hampton with some of this heavy rain here this morning. Looks like you're going to get a little bit of wind with this, too, and some lightning hitting here through this morning, too. So some of these storms today, as I mentioned, strong to severe, high 90 today. And then a chance of storms overnight tonight, low of 69. Tomorrow, a lot cooler, partly cloudy, 84 and 77 the high for Wednesday. So you think you got it bad. What is it about people when they lose something in a porta potty, an outhouse, something like that, that says, I got to go in? Now, look, I will raise my hand and say, yes, have I reached into a porta potty at tailgating before an Iowa Hawkeye game? Yes. Did my tickets fall out? Yes. Did I then grab them? Yes. Did I fall in? No. Man in Kansas City fell in and had to be rescued after he got stuck inside a portable toilet. Told rescuers that he was trying to retrieve something that had dropped inside. And what was so important? Let's find out from the spokesperson.
1: Knocked again. The man inside said he was not going to get out. They looked inside and didn't see anybody. The lid was closed. No one was in the restroom. It kind of startled them. All of a sudden, a head popped out of the toilet, and he said, I'm in here. He told them he was retrieving a Mountain Dew bottle that he dropped in from the night before. After it was cut open, the man was able to exit the toilet. Fire department did hook up water to their truck and gave him a free shower.
0: There's so much to unpack here. First off, the spokesperson. Sounds like he's an android.
2: So he was inside the toilet, and a head popped out.
0: Second, he talks about that he was retrieving a Mountain Dew bottle from the night before. Right? And then?
2: They gave him a free shower.
0: Well, of course. You don't want to be inside that filth and have to drive home. At some point, you got to go, hey, help. So you think you got it bad. At least you didn't start off your day stuck inside a porta potty that had to be cut apart. And I mean inside. Yeah, 6:54. News is on the way from KCRG. Plus, we also have Seether and the new one from The Warning called Kerosene.
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2: The Iowa State Patrol says a motorcyclist is hurt after losing control during a high-speed chase. The patrol said troopers tried to pull the motorcyclist over for a traffic stop in Davenport near East 6th Street and Iowa Street around 11 Saturday night. That's when officers say the driver sped away and lost control, hitting a parked car. The patrol said the motorcyclist was ejected and landed in the middle of the road. They were airlifted to UIHC for a head injury. The crash is under investigation. Iowa City is turning moving season clutter into community donations and keeping it all out of landfills. The city hosted its fourth annual donation drive-through Sunday, where people could drop off used items at Chauncey Swan parking ramp to be repurposed. The city holds the event each summer, timed to coincide with the busy moving and lease turnover season. The city partners with five local nonprofits to find new homes for donated items. Iowa City Recycling Coordinator Jane Wilch says the effort helps both the community and the environment. For breaking news updates and your First Alert forecast anytime, download the KCRG TV9 News app.
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1: It's a new Music Monday with the Rock 108's morning show. More music that is not in rotation yet, but could be. A track that you may have heard on the 420 Music Meeting is coming up shortly. But if you haven't heard it, it's new to you. You'll be rating it on a scale of 1 to 5 here shortly. All of us at some point in our lives have been told nobody likes a tattletale. Snitches get stitches. But comedian Rocky Laporte jokes about his father telling him to never rat on anybody.
2: I had a typical Italian dad, you know, like every day before I used to go to school, he goes, listen to me. He goes, you don't rat on nobody. Yeah. He goes, you don't know nothing. He goes, you don't see nothing. And you didn't do nothing. So we're in history class and a nun comes over there and she's like, Rock, I want you to tell me who killed President Kennedy. I go, I didn't do it. She goes, I know you didn't do it. Tell me who did. I go, I didn't see nothing. Yeah. So she calls my father up to school. She goes, hey, it's this kid who killed Kennedy. He told me he didn't do it. My old man goes, hey, the kid said he didn't do it. He didn't do it.
0: 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Who's to know?

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1: 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Got one on right now. And that's either, you know, ball cap or stocking cap once you get into the wintertime. A hat, a strong guess, but it wasn't it today. Connor thinking makeup. No, that wasn't it either. Third of us won't go anywhere without this. A pocket knife or a Leatherman. Guessed quite a bit on the show here today. And that wasn't it either. What could it be? 319-234-5369 on this Brain Buster today. Also up on the Rock 108 Facebook page.
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0: It's the warning with Kerosene on Rock 108, 723 on this New Music Monday. A track for you shortly that you'll be rating on a scale of 1 to 5. But first, you know, on Monday, it seems like the smallest things seem to get at us. These stupid small problems that sometimes will lead into bigger things. Just because it's Monday. You're getting back into a work week. So how can you solve these stupid little problems? The stupid problem solvers can help you out.
1: Have you ever had your knees in the sun and then they start to get hot? 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Not in the sun. 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We're the stupid problem solvers. Solving all the stupid problems you constantly find yourself faced with.
2: But are too dumb to navigate.
1: Once you've taken our introductory course and you know how to pull your knees out of the sun, you'll wonder what else our classes can do for you. Like, have you ever taken a sip of hot coffee and it's too hot and you can't swallow it, and so it sits there and burns your tongue? Just spit the coffee back into the cup. Wait for it to cool. And then drink it again.
2: Stupid problem solved.
1: Have you ever farted and realized it wasn't a fart? 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Call the stupid problem solvers today. Can you really afford to wait any longer?
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11: Two rounds of storms. The TV9 First Alert forecast. The First Alert day today, scattered strong storms this morning. Another round this afternoon, upper 80s to low 90s. Tonight will drop to the upper 60s and low 70s with storms. Tuesday, partly cloudy, cooler, 84, down to 70. Wednesday, partly cloudy, upper 70s for the high, 60s for the overnight low. From the TV9 Weather Lab, I'm Justin Roberts on the Rock 108 Morning Show.
0: 69 right now in Cedar Rapids and Iowa City, 71 in Waterloo.

That's the latest from Skillet, called Scream on Rock 108. I was not expecting it. I mean, yes, it's called Scream, but I wasn't expecting them to go as hard as they did on that song. What'd you think? Scale of 1 to 5. 5, the top end of the scale, should be in rotation this afternoon. 1, not so much. And anything between that 1 and 5, text it over to 319-234-5369. Let us know what you thought of Skillet and Scream. There's another band that's locked in here a little bit later today for New Music Monday, making their debut on the show with this track. You know the band. We'll have them in a little bit. Linkin Park right now.

0: the following fact. But you know you want to. It's Brian's Brain Buster on Rock 108.
1: 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A third of us won't go anywhere without this and the earlier guesses. I mean, all of these have been strong today. Jacket, water, other dog, sunglasses, a watch, cell phone, hat, makeup, pocket knife for Leatherman. Chris had said an ankle monitor. The third of us, though? No, that wasn't it either. But we have two Taste in the Sweet victory today. So producers, Sven, play the song.

0: If your name was Josh, it seemed like you got this one right today. Two of them, Josh Haas and Josh Keller, both on the Facebook page. Third of us won't go anywhere without chewing gum.
1: Yeah.
0: Imagine. You might be thinking that now, going, oh, yep. Did I forget mine? Congratulations to you guys getting this one right here today. We'll do another Brain Buster tomorrow morning, 5:35 a.m. on the Rock 108 Facebook page and sponsored by Paymore, located in Coralville.
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0: Spain beat Argentina 1-0 in extra time. The World Cup final yesterday. The lone goal came in the 106th minute, and Spain's second title, this trophy getting added to the one that they claimed in 2010. Baseball, Nico Hoerner had a bases-loaded triple and four RBIs, led the Cubs to a 10-1 victory over the Minnesota Twins. Colson Montgomery had his 24th home run of the season. The White Sox beat the Blue Jays 3-0. Brewers over the Marlins 3-1. Diamondbacks over the Cardinals. That one took 10 innings, though. 8-7 the final there. And the Padres destroyed the Royals 19-2. Red Sox scorching hot right now. They took down the first place Tampa Bay Rays at Fenway yesterday afternoon 6-1. Strong start from Sonny Gray, and the Red Sox extend their winning streak to 13 games. Ryan Fox, the 2026 Champion Golfer of the Year. Spectacular display of golf over the weekend at the Open Championship. Became the third man from New Zealand to claim a major title, picking up the biggest victory of his career at 39. Bumpy time for Caitlin Clark since she returned from injury and started this WNBA season. Things even a little political. Despite the distractions, Caitlin ended up last week with her best game as a pro, becoming the first player in WNBA history with at least 40 points and 10 assists in a game, with a 45-point game on Friday night against the Seattle Storm. 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

0: 3 days grace. Don't want to go home tonight with Rock 108. That chance of storms today, some could be strong to severe with a high of 90, 69 overnight. And that chance of storms continues, some strong to severe. Partly cloudy, 84 tomorrow, and then 77. That's what we're topping out on Wednesday. There's been a few of these nights over the last, week and a half where 77 felt like the overnight low. So we're going to get to 77 topping out on Wednesday. That's something to look forward to. Brian Marshall, and today, our daily dumbass, where are we getting this one from?
1: Florida.
0: Oh, that's right. Daily dumbass today. Florida man, 30-year-old, named Farnardo. Everyone say, hi, Farnardo. Pulled over Wednesday. Tried to pull the old switcheroo. It was a big problem, though. Car was not in park. Farnardo and his passenger were switching seats when he lifted his foot off the brake. Car was in reverse, so it immediately started rolling back until it actually hit the cop car behind it. No one hurt in the incident, but Farnardo did try to run off, quickly caught and arrested, facing several felony charges, including leaving the scene of a crash with property damage and allegedly was a drug dealer who had a suspended license. Oh, man. You got everything going for you today. And the tag of a daily dumbass. You got one like this? You can send it my way, brian@rock108.com. Also on Instagram and Facebook. Make sure you include the link so we can check it out. See if it's all good to go. That you're not just getting caught by something on Facebook that's, like The Onion. Shall we play the song, Producer Sven? Because it is a Florida man daily dumbass.
1: Florida man, Florida man, Florida man, Florida man. He lives in his van, he's Florida man.
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1: The Iowa State Patrol says a motorcyclist is hurt after losing control during a high-speed chase. The patrol said troopers tried to pull the motorcyclist over for a traffic stop in Davenport near East 6th Street and Iowa Street around 11 Saturday night. That's when officers say the driver sped away and lost control, hitting a parked car. The patrol said the motorcyclist was ejected and landed in the middle of the road. They were airlifted to UIHC for a head injury. The crash is under investigation. Iowa City is turning moving season clutter into community donations and keeping it all out of landfills. The city hosted its fourth annual donation drive-through Sunday, where people could drop off used items at Chauncey Swan parking ramp to be repurposed. The city holds the event each summer, timed to coincide with the busy moving and lease turnover season. The city partners with five local nonprofits to find new homes for donated items. Iowa City Recycling Coordinator Jane Wilch says the effort helps both the community and the environment. For breaking news updates and your first alert forecast anytime, download the KCRG TV9 News app.
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1: 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Marilyn Manson,

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0: Best Black Label Society, name and blood with Rock 108. Brian Marshall. You know, it's fun. Sometimes you get to go back in time and, you know, revisit something. Yeah, you know, reload it, as it were. Reload Remastered album is out on vinyl. It's also out on a 3-CD set. And Rock 108 and Analog Vault giving away Metallica's Reload Remastered box set. 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It's a chance to win that box set. We also have the vinyl that we're handing out. We'll announce those winners next Monday. And all this week, I'm giving away that 3-CD set of the Remastered Reload album. 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A copy, 3-CD set of the Remastered Reload album from Metallica. 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That thing is huge. 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
1: 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The Odyssey grossed $250 million worldwide. 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Spain won the World Cup with a 1-0 victory over Argentina. Also, Comic-Con starts Thursday, so a big week for events with no scoring. 95-year-old William Shatner's heavy metal band will debut at a music festival in September. 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
3: Two rounds of storms. The TV9 First Alert forecast. First alert day today. Scattered strong storms this morning. Another round this afternoon. Upper 80s to low 90s. Tonight we'll drop to the upper 60s and low 70s with storms. Tuesday, partly cloudy, cooler, 84, down to 70. Wednesday, partly cloudy, upper 70s for the high, 60s for the overnight low. From the TV9 Weather Lab, I'm Justin Roberts on the Rock 108 Morning Show.
0: Sitting at 70 in Cedar Rapids in Iowa City, 72 Waterloo and Cedar Falls. Cindy from Cedar Rapids was our caller number 8. The 3-CD set of the Reload Remastered box set from Metallica. Now, Cindy, on top of that, you are in for the big box set. And I mean the box set that everybody's playing for. This thing is heavy. 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Go check it out in Cedar Rapids. All right, New Music Monday.
2: 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Ooh, new stuff.
0: Good. You know, we look at the big labels, but sometimes the independents throw something our way, and I check this one.

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Let us know what you think today on a scale of 1 to 5. 5's the top end of the scale, 1 the bottom end, and it's Crashing Wayward, Bullet for a Heart. You text it over to 319-234-5369. The band out of Vegas that, I mean, if you think about it, it's only really been together about 5, maybe 5.5 years. And that first year in COVID, well, you got to do a lot of writing at that point. Not out there to be able to tour at that point. Crashing Wayward, Bullet for a Heart. Let us know what you think. That scale of 1 to 5, 319-234-5369. Hailstorm now.

0: of the Rock 108 Morning Show. I'm Brian Marshall. The Brainbuster today, I was kind of surprised by this one. A third of us won't go anywhere without this. And the question and answer up on the Facebook page for you now. But if you can't get to Facebook, that's fine. You got another way that you can get the answer. Text the word Brainbuster. Make sure it's all one word, Brainbuster, to 319-234-5369. Just remember, if you got a smartphone, it's going to try and split up Brain and Buster. You got to make sure it's all one word, Brainbuster, 319-234-5369. Another one goes live tomorrow morning, 5:35 a.m., Rock 108 Facebook page, sponsored by Paymore, located in Coralville.
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0: The World Cup final yesterday, and Spain beat Argentina 1-0 in extra time. The lone goal came in the 106th minute, Spain's second title. This trophy getting added to the one that they claimed in 2010. Nico Horner had a bases-loaded triple and four RBIs, led the Cubs to a 10-1 victory over the Minnesota Twins. Colson Montgomery hit his 24th home run, and the White Sox beat the Toronto Blue Jays 3-0. Brewers beat the Marlins 3-1. Diamondbacks over the Cardinals. That took 10 innings, though. Final there, 8-7. And the Padres just destroyed the Royals 19-2. Boston Red Sox, scorching hot right now. They beat the first place Tampa Bay Rays at Fenway yesterday afternoon, 6-1. They have extended their winning streak to 13 games. Ryan Fox, the 2026 Champion Golfer of the Year. Fox became the third man from New Zealand to claim a major title, picking up the biggest victory of his career at 39. This week, LeBron James may or may not announce where he's playing next season. The delay in this decision is understandably causing scheduling issues for the NBA. Commissioner Adam Silver admitted that the league is waiting for LeBron's decision so it can schedule its marquee games, such as opening week and Christmas around him. He did make one decision, though. He being LeBron, shaved his head. Yeah, it's like, nah, let's go bald. 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
8: The Iowa State Patrol says a motorcyclist is hurt after losing control during a high-speed chase. The patrol said troopers tried to pull the motorcyclist over for a traffic stop in Davenport near East 6th Street and Iowa Street around 11 Saturday night. That's when officers say the driver sped away and lost control, hitting a parked car. The patrol said the motorcyclist was ejected and landed in the middle of the road. They were airlifted to UIHC for a head injury. The crash is under investigation. Iowa City is turning moving season clutter into community donations and keeping it all out of landfills. The city hosted its fourth annual donation drive-through Sunday, where people could drop off used items at Chauncey Swan parking ramp to be repurposed. The city holds the event each summer, timed to coincide with the busy moving and lease turnover season. The city partners with 5 local nonprofits to find new homes for donated items. Iowa City Recycling Coordinator Jane Wilch says the effort helps both the community and the environment. For breaking news updates and your first alert forecast anytime, download the KCRG TV9 News app.
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0: Moon Fever with Bury Me on Rock 108. 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
1: How'd we do?
0: Well, we started off with a band called Code Words and All Consuming.
1: Okay.
0: It's a Hathaway project.
1: How would you, in what genre would you put them in the rock sphere?
0: Kind of the modern, more pop-sensical version of a band. That one ended up getting a 2.74 today.
1: Because it was a little too pop, probably.
0: Yeah, probably. Okay. The next one was the Skillet track called Scream. What do you think the audience thought of that, Russ?
1: Had to do a 4 or better.
0: 4.26.
1: There you go.
0: Yeah. Okay. What'd you think of that one?
1: I like it a lot.
0: Yeah.
1: Yeah.
0: Yeah. There's a lot to it. Then there was a band out of Vegas. They're called Crashing Wayward. They're on an independent Golden Robot Records.
1: And where would you put them on the spectrum?
0: More like that Moon Fever.
1: Okay.
0: You know, you could see them playing a show together. That got a 3.23 for Bullet for a Heart. Okay. I dig it. I think we could play it.
1: Yep.
0: This next one, I'm not going to name the band, but we have been playing them on and off at Rock 108 for the last 26 years.
1: Off and on for 26 years.
0: Uh-huh.
1: Would you call them a core artist?
0: Because of the off and on nature, no.
1: Okay.
0: But if we were, then I'd say they were a core artist in the 2000s.
1: Okay.
0: Yeah. They've got a new track, and we're going to feature it for you next.
1: Give me their biggest hit that we play.
0: If I do that, it's going to give away the band.
1: To some people.
0: How You Remind Me?
1: Never heard of them.
0: No, never. We'll do it after the forecast next.
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0: Chance of storms, some could be strong to severe with a high of 90 today. There is a line of storms from about Hampton through West Union. Moving to the southeast, we'll be going through Waterloo, Cedar Falls, Vinton, you're going to see it. Cedar Rapids about 10:20 this morning. It looks like there's like a little pocket batch of rain right now over Anamosa as well. So these storms continuing through the rest of today. Going to see some tonight.
1: That's good, though. The beans and the corn need a little drink right now.
0: Yeah, and this is what's nice about it. 90 today, 84 tomorrow, partly cloudy skies, and then 77 the high for Wednesday.
1: Beautiful.
0: There we go. Back at it. 73 right now in Eastern Iowa. New Music Monday, this one here. New album is going to be out in October the 30th. Everything Under the Sun is the name of the new album.
1: I am on the record for this band. I have no problem with them. I don't understand people that have a problem with them. They're just a great rock band. Period.
0: So instead of telling you who the band is, I want you to listen to the song and rate it on a scale of 1 to 5. 5, the top end of that scale. 1, the bottom end of that scale. And everything in between that 1 and 5. You could even go a couple decimal places.
1: You think everybody will know it from the first vocal?
0: You'll know it from the guitar.
1: Really?
0: Okay. And if you know it from the first vocal, it's weird how it starts, the vocal, but you'll get it.
1: Okay.
0: I don't want to give away the song either. Wait. Yeah, 319-234-5369. Let us know what you think on a scale of 1 to 5 on this new Music Monday with Rock 108.

0: New Music Monday. It's called Rattle the Cage. Nickelback for your New Music Monday. So, Oracle goes first.
1: I have no problem with Nickelback. I love most of their music. I thought that could have had a stronger hook. But sonically, just the overall sound of it, I liked it a lot. I would give it about a 3.5.
0: 3.5.
1: I have a couple listeners chiming in here. 5 stars for Steve Miller, Dozer Steve up in Maine. He loved it. Kent Holen, 4.5 out of 5. Jeff Jupiter, nope, didn't like it, but he didn't give it a score.
0: Okay.
1: And I think, Brandon Rory Clemens, 3.5 out of 5, B-rotation worthy.
0: Okay.
1: And I believe that's all I have.
0: All right. What else do we got here? John Cedar Rapids gives that a 4.25. Matt Lubbock, who was checking in today, gives that one a 4. Trisha and Waverly, Rattle the Cage, meh, maybe a 2.4. Just very average. I had higher hopes for the new Nickelback. That's kind of where I was at, too. David Parsons, that's a 5 for me. Good stuff. 3.5 from Preston Shane out of Mason City. Not too bad for Nickelback. I see what you did there.
1: I think we can play it.
0: Oh, yeah. Too bad's one of the Nickelback songs. Nice work, Preston. Kim, 4.4 out of 5. And Matt Waterloo, 4 out of 5. So the audience seems to be liking the new Nickelback.
1: Yep.
0: So who was dank crawling in the dark?

0: Crawling in the Dark with Hoobastank on Rock 108. Maybe this is the chance for Russ to start watching professional wrestling.
1: I don't think so.
0: Tom Brady and Logan Paul reignited their public feud during Fanatics Fan Fest in New York City when NFL quarterback retired. Tom Brady slapped the WWE superstar and influencer during an onstage confrontation.
1: Wouldn't everybody like to slap Jake Paul?
0: Well, Jake and Logan.
1: Which one did he slap?
0: Logan.
1: Oh, doesn't everybody want to slap Logan Paul?
0: I think so. But he's the perfect heel.
1: Yeah.
0: You want to slap him, you think you can take him out, and then what does he do? He beats you in the ring. 1, 2, 3.
1: So in the Paul universe, Jake is the MMA and Logan is the wrestler.
0: Yeah, that's right.
1: Okay. I think, what does Brady have in it? What's in it for Brady, I guess?
0: I don't know.
1: That's what I don't understand.
0: Because they've been kind of tussling with words here for, what, the last 6-8 months?
1: Right. And now, if Brady has an interest in the match and has some points in it, I guess I could see him doing that for the money. But does Tom Brady need more money? I don't know.
0: I don't think so.
1: Or do the Paul brothers need more money? I don't think so. Just go away.
0: I think they're all right.
1: Just go away.
0: If you missed it, New York Knicks center Carl Anthony Towns also stepped in between the ropes. He decided to deliver chokeslam to a couple of guys here.
1: I will say, I don't know what that means. I don't know.
0: Grabbed him like he was choking him, picked him up, and then slammed him down.
1: Who?
0: Carl Anthony Towns, the New York Knicks center, stepped between the ropes and helped out, chokeslammed a couple of people.
1: Were they wrestlers that he slammed?
0: Yeah.
1: Okay.
0: I'll tell you this, Russ.
1: What?
0: One of them jumped.
1: I think so. By the way, I've never done this. I was flipping around over the weekend and I stopped on a women's wrestling match.
0: Okay.
1: Very well produced, so it must have been one of the big, producers of wrestling that's doing a women's match, women's whatever they call it.
0: Yeah, women's wrestling. Do you remember anything about the competitors?
1: Yeah, no.
0: Okay.
1: Well, they were all like superheroes. But their moves are not as hidden as I remember the guys' moves being. The guys' moves, you could buy into them being real. These women that were wrestling, it's like they would slam the girl down, then stomp her foot. they weren't like in unison.
0: Yeah.
1: And then after the match, they did interviews in character. And I just thought it was kind of goofy.
0: A little cringy for you?
1: Yeah.
0: Yeah. Because once you get post-match, I mean, at that point, the fight's over.
1: Yeah.
0: And in quotations.
1: And they were staying in character. So it was a little cringy. However, the female forms were pretty good.
0: Yeah.
1: Pretty good.
0: Yeah.
1: I can see why people watch.
0: Yeah, they work out.
1: Yeah.
0: Just a little bit. Look, I mean, the falling on the mat and getting hit in the face, that's real. Is it predetermined? Of course it is. There's an art to the predetermination.
1: Well, of course. And you can see how bouncy the mat is, so that takes up a lot of the...
0: A little bit of the smack, as it were.
1: Yeah, it's like working out on shock absorbers a little bit.
0: I got one chance to announce for a show at the Powerhouse.
1: Okay.
0: And I step into the ring, and that was the first thing I noticed is
1: you were the ring announcer?
0: I came in to welcome the crowd.
1: Okay, that's awesome.
0: So I asked the question of the ring announcer, what piece of advice would you give me? And he said, don't try and go through the ropes without looking at your feet because you will trip and you will fall.
1: Really?
0: Yeah. So he made sure that I went through the second rope. Don't try and go over the top. And that you kind of bend down and then you watch your feet go over that second rope. I went, okay.
1: I would have liked to have seen you trip.
0: Yeah, I didn't want to do that. But I remember the mat being extremely bouncy, and I wasn't like walking with heavy steps. Right. It was a boom, boom, boom, like the poor guy behind me. I'm like, oh, maybe I should have stayed on the edge here.
1: Who was the bill? Who was the card?
0: I don't remember everybody on the card. I know Ric Flair might have been wrestling that night in the main event. I think it was a six-way. So it would have been like Batista and Ric Flair and Triple H were in, on
1: that's
0: one
1: some
0: side.
1: Big names.
0: Yeah. And I was in there beforehand, and people, as I'm walking back, how'd you do that? I asked.
1: Was it televised?
0: No. Yeah, it was just a house show. So yeah. It's a bouncier ring than you'd be thinking.
1: Right.
0: So on the way for you, the new one. This is from Atreyu, plus the funeral portrait by request.
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11: Can't drink, can't draw, can't drown them away. Can't sleep, can't think, can't find an escape from these dark, dark thoughts in my mind. 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

0: betray you.
1: And all for you on Rock 108. You had a smile on your face here just a second ago. What you doing?
2: Me and Wade from Midwest Shooting are going back and forth about a new Tory script for his business.
1: Yeah, yeah.
2: And he sent a script, and I suggested a change.
1: Uh-huh.
2: And he said, I like it, but let me see what AI thinks. And he actually put the change through ChatGPT and asked ChatGPT if it was funnier than the original line that I replaced in the script.
1: So Tori's cousin, as it were?
2: Yeah. And I just said to him, you are becoming a bot.
1: That's hilarious.
2: He does everything on AI. He trades his stocks on AI.
1: Interesting.
2: He runs a lot of his business books and stuff on AI. He is deep into it.
1: But Wade's a smart enough cat that if AI were to tell him something, he goes, I don't like that.
2: No, Wade is, I would say, a super high IQ individual.
1: Yes, very much so.
2: Yeah, so he's got it all under control, and he's using it for what he thinks is the best for him and his business.
1: Yeah.
2: And I think he does an excellent job. But I don't know if AI knows what's funny or not. Do they?
1: I don't know.
2: Do they? Can they judge funny?
1: I think it can go by the algorithm, right?
2: Mm-hmm.
1: What seemed to get the biggest reaction. But then when do you determine what the biggest reaction is? Because you've got to feed that input into the system to let it know this got a pop.
2: Right.
1: This did not. Huh.
2: It made me laugh. He's just so deep. Pretty soon he's going to have a little speaker on his chest and AI will be speaking for him. He'll think it and AI will speak it.
1: You know, knowing Wade, I mean, then it means he just has to interact with people less.
2: That is an excellent point that he would agree with.
1: You got another interaction with Wade coming up here soon, don't you? You're going to have him in today?
2: Or
1: is he in next week?
2: No, I think he's in next week.
1: Okay.
2: Yeah.
1: I'll be interested to see how that script comes out.
2: It'll be running in the next few days. I got to upload it, do whatever. I don't understand the commercial side. Oh. I have to make it a commercial now.
1: Oh, you do?
2: Yeah.
1: You're going to have ChatGPT help you with that?
2: I don't think so.
1: No, okay. 9:54, Russ takes over here in just a few with 30 minutes commercial free, including Seether, Words as Weapons.
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I kind of reserve judgment on them until they put their second album out, but I'm a big fan now. 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

0: Rock 108, Autumn Kings, Gone Times 3. It's Russ. I was just reading, speaking of gone, that Will Moon, the owner of the world's largest truck stop, has passed away. R.I.P. Will. I was just doing a deep dive on how amazing that place is and really need to go up and experience it for myself.
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0: Some storms rumbling through the area this morning. High temperature today, 90. Tomorrow, partly cloudy, 84. It's all apologies, Nirvana at Rock 108.

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101.8. Well, it just got dark as night here in Hiawatha. How is it where you are? Street lights are on. It's a little bit eerie as the storms come into eastern Iowa. It's Audio Slave now at Rock 108.

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From Ashes to New, great tune. It's their new one called Die For You at Rock

0: 108, Aussie's flying high again. It's Rusty Balls on a rainy Monday. No storm warnings, no EAS beeps, because apparently it's just rain, and that's a good thing. Stone Temple Pilots.
1: Think you know Metallica?
2: Yeah.
1: Do you really know Metallica?
2: Yeah.
1: Prove it, and you can win.

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1: Yeah.
0: Do you really know Metallica?
1: Yeah.
0: Prove it, and you can win big.
1: Give me that one, that is up.
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0: Rock 108 Papa Roach featuring the rapper, the Indian rapper Humankind. It's called See You in Hell, and it's from our new music playlist. I think the storms have pretty much gone through. We got one notification of the EAS, which screwed up the whole computer system here at Rock 108. 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
1: Storms are rolling through eastern Iowa. The high temperature today is going to be 90 degrees, which is hard to believe with the storms, but I guess it's going to be a little bit humid. Partly cloudy tomorrow. High temperatures 84 down to 77 on Wednesday. 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

0: Rock 108, Three Doors Down, When I'm Gone, Five Finger Death Punch is brand new one, doing very well against the P1 Music Survey crowd. It's called Eye of the Storm. With Russ on Monday, a new music Monday, we have the Rock 108 Double Shot Lunch coming up, Breaking Benjamin, Van Halen, and the Pumpkins today on the lunch, as well as a new music track that we are not playing in our current rotation, all during today's Double Shot Lunch.
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1: 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You see the big Milex sign? Pull off there. They're a great restaurant. I go there often. You will like it. Tell them Rusty sent ya. Today's lunch, pumpkins, Van Halen, and these guys, Breaking Benjamin, the first of two on today's Double Shot.

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1: I think I've figured out the root difference between Van Hager and Van Halen. 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
3: Storms are clearing out, temperature in about 90 degrees today, partly cloudy, 84 tomorrow, and 77 as we cool down to Wednesday. Brand new Nickelback on the City Music Monday. 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
0: Another round of storms is possible today. Temperature about 90 degrees, partly cloudy, 84 tomorrow, Wednesday 77 and cloudy. It's Toadies now in Possum Kingdom at Rock 108.

0: we drink tea. We don't smoke it. What do you think of there, Steven Tyler?
1: Yeah.
0: Ned, back from Rockfest. We had a nice respite from Ned weirdness on the 420 last week.
2: Oh, yeah?
0: And went to Boston Mike weirdness.
2: Yeah. There's no rest of the weirdness, man. I mean, either go full weird or no weird.
0: He brought in a couple songs that would just...
2: Oh, really?
0: Oh, my God.
2: I never got to hear him. I don't know if he posted them or not, but I have to go look back and see what he did.
0: He did post them, as far as I know.
2: All right. I'm curious to go check them out.
0: One of them I had to buy from Amazon.
2: Oh, sure.
0: Actually, two of them I think I had to buy from Amazon.
2: Oh, man. Yeah.
0: And how many days was he on?
2: 3 days.
0: 3 days. So the last day was the most normal of the three, but that's not the one he wanted. The one he wanted was bizarre, and I couldn't find it anywhere, so we settled for
2: That's what you do, man. 420, anything goes, man. You know, whatever's going to be weird today, whatever's going to get you the most listens, essentially.
0: All right, think about your weekend at Rockfest with your lovely bride.
2: Yeah.
0: Which was a nice getaway for you. No kids.
2: No kids, yeah.
0: So that was nice.
2: Yeah.
0: Now, think of the headline. There's one story you have to tell from this past weekend at Rockfest.
2: Man. Yeah.
0: What is it? What's the biggest top of mind thing that happened?
2: The weather that decided to show up before Limp Bizkit.
0: Really?
2: All of a sudden, man, it was a sweltering weekend. I mean, with the Canadian wildfires that were coming down, it looked like Silent Hill.
0: Right.
2: And then it just, every day was sweat. I counted that I drank 17 gallons of water and that including electrolytes and all that good stuff too. Mind you, there's a lot of headlines I could go, but this is the one that sticks out. And eventually my friend Kyle, who was with us as well too, he's like, this weather's going to hit, man. I don't know. I'm like, yeah, maybe we should go back to the campsite. But so Kyle booked it. He got to the campsite, which was a mile away, by the way.
0: He booked the campsite?
2: He went to it to go protect
0: our stuff. Oh, he booked it. Okay, yeah, gotcha.
2: To go protect our stuff, which thank God he did, because it would have been a very soaked campsite and place. And no one wants to be in a wet campsite. And then all of a sudden, Katie and I stayed, though, because we're like, I don't know. Something might be all right with this weather. We were wrong. And we went to this area called the Boneyard Stage where Allborn played versus Me Dead, all those guys. And all of a sudden it just hit. It's 45 to 60 mile per hour winds. Everyone hunkered into this thing. Rain was flying everywhere. But it was also wonderful because it felt so cool.
0: It must have felt nice.
2: It was nice.
0: Yeah.
2: And Limp Bizkit, unfortunately, did cut their set in half, but I have video of that and of just this rain, and then everyone started busting out in USA, USA. I'm like,
0: why?
2: I don't know. I'm just like, okay. But it's funny where the community starts to come together because we're all in that together in that moment. And everyone starts getting friendly and happy and like, this sucks, but here we are.
0: So were the storms nearby?
2: They just formed because of the combination of the wildfire dust and then the heat and the humidity. All of a sudden, there was nothing. And then there was something.
0: But was the lightning close, do you think?
2: Oh, it was right over us, man. Oh, my God. It was nonstop flashes and flashes.
0: And everybody stayed on the field?
2: And everyone got into shelter where they could, which there is plenty of shelter at Rockfest, which is nice, but a lot of people managed their campsites as much as they could. So the aftermath, though, was the amount of like bent tents and tent skeletons that were all in these dumpsters because they all got blown over.
0: Oh, really?
2: I was like, whoa.
0: But Kyle was able to put yours down?
2: Yes.
0: Because yours is retractable.
2: Correct. We survived. We only had one little bent pole, which we bent right back. And we lived, man.
0: Okay.
2: All of our stuff was good. We were dry, and it's all because of the great Canada Kyle.
0: And I highly suggest people who weren't following along go to the Rock 108 Facebook page. Ned did fantastic interviews, and I think they're all up except for two that are coming today.
2: Two more today. Hailstorm actually goes up in about 10 minutes.
0: And if you'd like to hear rock stars talk about their sweaty bits, you're going to be in for just a great.
2: Also, Lizzie Hale talking about how RJ, her brother, of course, was just an insane person as a young child.
0: Really?
2: Including eating an entire bottle of Flintstones vitamins.
0: Oh, that's so awesome.
2: So I'm like, well, that means he's just a superhuman then. He has all the vitamins he needs.
0: Speaking of Hailstorm, we have Hailstorm coming up in just a few minutes. We kick off Club Ned on Rock 108 next.
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0: Extra You, all for you on Rock 108. Hey, it's Ned Clockton, man. Happy Monday today, and I'm back, baby. How are you doing, man? As you can tell, I'm a little bit toasted. I was obviously at Rockfest this past weekend, and what a blast, but holy crap, might have been my most physically demanding thing that I have ever done, with heat indexes up into the hundreds, and then a mile walk to the festival and back another mile, which in that case was 4 miles per day because I'd always go back to drop off my stuff. Yesterday, dude, I thought I was sick because of how destroyed my body was. But if you're on our Facebook page or my Ned on Air page on Facebook, you already know all of that. So head on over to Rock 108's Facebook page and check out all the coverage that I did. The interview with Hailstorm just popped up and easily one of my favorites that I did this past weekend. So an absolute blast to go check that out. Pop Evil still coming up there as well too. And then I've got one more video and then I think I'll stop bugging you about Rockfest because hey, it's done is done. Next year will be here before you know it. But hopefully you had a good time with Boston Mike this past week. I know I did. I had a great time, and I'm just happy to be out of the sun. My God. The Ozman and Disturbed coming your way next, along with your four.
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3: All right, let's see if my voice can handle it today. 78 out right now, a little smoky out there. It looks like we still got some severe thunderstorms coming in here a little bit later on. Tomorrow, though, high of 80 and sunny skies.

0: Live with Lightning Crashes, of course, on Rock 108, and a wonderful EAS test as well, too. Keeping you up to date on all the awesomeness of the weather, which we had a storm this morning, which I drove in through, and now we have another one kind of making its way down here as well, too. Of course, keep you up to date here on Rock 108 and doing what we can. 2 p.m. hour, of course, sponsored by Grimm's Custom Creations, offering custom wood artwork. 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So, I'm curious to see. He said, I hear because Grandma posted something on Facebook because I posted about, of course, the 2 p.m. sponsorship about Jurassic Park. And I think he's making something. I'm like, he's doing something? So I'm curious. His work is amazing. 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Grimm's Custom Creations right now on Facebook and see all the samples about your great custom artwork piece, especially with Christmas coming up just around the corner. I know. Yeah, I get it. It's only July. But, hey, might as well get your order in while you're thinking about it. Rob Zombie and Pearl Jam coming your way next for you on Rock.
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0: focused on nothing but pizza, Surge, and heavy metal. So today he's overweight, sleep deprived, and his ears sometimes bleed.
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0: Benjamin something wicked. This way comes Rock 108. Hey, it's Ned, and yes, if you haven't gotten the message yet, I'm back, Fred, back from Rockfest, and what an absolute blast it was, man. Had a ton of fun, and running into so many of you P1s up there was an absolute freaking pleasure, dude. So yeah, anytime I go up to Rockfest, it's a good time. And I have to point out the fact that the amount of walking that I did was absolutely insane. I was in this area called the Wastelands for the campground, and it was a mile there and a mile back, and we would go back four times total. So we walked 4 miles just in travel to get to our campground. So next year, we're probably going to change that up a bit. We'll see what we can do. But regardless of that, I interviewed so many of your favorite bands, a lot of favorite bands that you love. Versus Me, Autumn Kings, I Prevail, Pop Evil, and one of my absolute favorites was Hailstorm, which we did chat a little bit about the history of RJ Hale, who is, of course, Lizzie Hale's brother, who's the drummer of the band. And let's just say RJ is still keeping us young, and this is what she had to say about that.
1: He's been through,
2: he'll be fine.
1: Yeah, RJ has been to the hospital more times growing up than I can, it was like, you know, when he was like four, he ate a whole bottle of Flintstones vitamins.
2: Oh my God.
1: He got attacked by a dog, lived through that, attacked by a chicken right in the face, lived through that. You know, there's been a lot, lot of things. And he's still kicking, so I don't worry about him anymore.
2: Well, it's because
1: something else is looking out for that kid.
2: He ate the whole thing of Flintstones vitamins. He's clearly vitamined up.
1: Totally fine.
3: Invincible.
2: He popped a Wilma and he was ready to go.
0: You can check out that full chat heading on over to Rock 108's Facebook page right now. Lizzie and Joe are still some of my favorite people out there. And if you're a Hailstorm fan, it's a good time to watch.
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1: Well, that weather's getting a little fun up north, isn't it? And it's starting to come kind of south in this area, too, so keep an eye out for that. Tomorrow, going to be a high of 80, mostly sunny skies throughout the day. I was talking about my hailstorm interview, and then all of a sudden the EAS came in and put that out. But you can check out the interview right now on Rock 108's Facebook page.

the beginning, a guy named Les Paul picked up a guitar and, well, we sort of took it from there. This is where Iowa rocks. Rock 108.

0: Autumn King's gone. Rock 108. Hey, it's Ned, another band that I got to chat with this past weekend at Rock Fest. And what I'm going to kind of do right now is that if you do go on the Rock 108 YouTube or Facebook page, you can check out all the interviews. But I'm going to click on the interview right now anywhere from that I was talking with Autumn Kings. And these guys are great, super great. We're also on the morning show with Brian Marshall a couple months ago. So let's see where this chat starts. Let's find out, all right? Me chatting with Autumn Kings at Rock Fest.
1: In LA and Nashville, where people want to just crank it out, but we sit there, System of a Down. Linkin Park, they took their time with the songs. That's why you keep listening to them 25 years later, right?
2: That's where you get the hooks.
3: Yeah, that's where you get those hooks. And when you mentioned like System of a Down, and I think about that time, like 2000, 2005, somewhere around there.
1: Yeah.
3: You were still listening to them. Limp Bizkit, for example.
2: And look where they are now. Yeah, they're still that just shows the longevity of a great song. Yeah. A great band.
3: Yeah. Yeah. Every time anyone brings up Nookie or Break Stuff, everyone's going to be jumping out there.
1: It's going to be chaos.
0: And it indeed was chaos when Limp Bizkit jumped on stage and they played Break Stuff twice, by the way, because the first reaction that they had of that performance and then the second one they had, just as crazy. 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
1: Blackstone Cherry. Deep. The Who featuring Johnny Hawkins. Lost Soul.
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0: Jesus, Force 420, I'm back, and I'm already coming into EAS test us. Or not EAS test, EAS alerts in this case.
1: Well, it had been raining all morning, and I do as I usually do and stick my big foot in my mouth live on the air. I said, I'm so glad we're not getting alerts because it's just it's just rain. There's no thunderstorm.
0: You cursed
1: me. As soon as I said it, an alert came in, the first one of the day.
0: And you cursed me. There was one that went for so long, I think during the 3 o'clock hour, that it cut itself off. And then it ended because it's like, lightning is dangerous. I'm like, duh.
1: I know. I wish they wouldn't add the commentary. We know lightning's dangerous. We know tornadoes have high winds.
0: Yeah.
1: We know this stuff. I'm an Iowa now, but I haven't been here that long, and I still know all the stuff. I know you grab a beer and you go up on the roof and you look.
0: That's the only way to do it, man. You just grab it. And a nice fold out chair too, by the way. Yeah. Preferably metal, completely metal, with a metal rake standing up.
1: I swear to God, I always go outside. I do it here.
0: Yeah. It's like, ooh.
1: And we have warning, that. And it's in Cedar Rapids. I'm going outside.
0: Yeah. We can see it coming over the horizon over there, too. So,
1: you know,
0: and there you go. It's all beautiful.
1: Special guest in the studio today. Super P1.
0: Yes. I figured that I'm exhausted. So I'm just going to let Amba take over the rest of the 420 and I'm going to sit back and sleep.
2: I think that sounds fun. Thank you.
1: P1 Amber Clefish from the Southwest side.
0: Yeah, Southwest. And also,
2: hello, everybody.
1: Biggest P1, the biggest super fan in Eastern Iowa of the band Seven Dust. She disagrees with that, however.
2: I do disagree. I know several people that travel all over the country to go see these guys.
1: From here?
2: Okay. Well, a couple of people from here. In fact, for this show coming up here in Cedar Rapids, I've got people coming in from Texas, perhaps. Definitely Florida will be here. Missouri, Wisconsin.
0: My gosh.
2: Yeah.
1: All coming to Cedar Rapids.
0: That's
1: to
0: cool.
1: See Little Old Seven Dust.
0: Yeah.
2: Little Old
0: Seven Dust.
2: You know, they're saying this album that has just come out has really shot off their career again.
1: It has.
0: Yeah, it's doing
1: the
0: really
1: highest
0: well.
1: Chart rating they've had for a long time on the first and second songs off the album. And Amber, a few months ago, sent me, have you heard this one? And it's like, no, we don't get to hear these.
0: Yeah, yeah.
1: Because we're radio and they send us the singles. They drip them out to us. So I had to actually call the label to get permission from management to play the song and to get the what's called a WAV file.
0: Sure.
1: So that it sounds decent on the air. All because of Amber.
0: Yeah.
2: Yay!
0: She wanted the one. We went above and beyond.
2: And Russ had the first 420 comment on it.
0: Okay.
2: He commented when I sent it to him.
0: Yeah.
2: He commented back in all caps. Fantastic.
1: Did I really?
2: You did.
1: Yeah. It is a great song, in my opinion. But what do the listeners think?
2: Exactly.
0: I guess we'll find out, won't we?
1: Yeah.
3: As an 18-year-old, I let my mistakes kind of take over my life. I was 0.5 credits away from completing high school, and I didn't do it.
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3: When I found out that I was pregnant, I know that I had to do something for myself if I wanted to make her a better person and provide a better life for her. 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
0: 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Oh my gosh.
1: Come on,
0: Ned.
1: Right? Independence.
0: Independence. 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
1: With Dimples, who's imagining me on the cover of Playgirl magazine.
0: She did, yeah. Mm. She photoshopped that and everything, man.
1: Well, I wish I'd hair like that.
0: You know, you could. Just let it all get Jen to come over and straighten it out a little bit. A little Fabio-ish going on.
1: So how did we get another EAS test? so close to the last one.
0: I don't know.
1: So I don't know how much of our discussion with Amber got cut off, but I'm guessing most of it.
0: Most of it, I think. Yeah, so we are playing Seven Dust, who Amber brought in. We had to go to the label to ask permission to play it and all the above, and they said yes, all because we are here for Amber. That's what we want to do. So she wanted to bring in the song, the title track of the album called One. So why do you love this track so much, Amber?
2: I think it really speaks to who the band are, mm-hmm. and the changes that they've made, and how they've kind of become one. Yeah. And, you know, Clint Lowerly just recently gave his life to God.
0: Yeah, yeah.
2: And LJ prays. They all pray before every show.
1: Yeah, a lot of bands do that.
2: Well, right, right. But
1: have
2: these
1: you been
2: guys
1: in the circle with them?
2: No. I've done a lot of VIPs. I have, but yeah, they're great people.
1: You
2: yeah.
1: sung karaoke with LJ after the show.
2: I did. Cool. That was July 3rd of 21.
0: Wow, man.
2: Yeah, man. 5 years ago.
0: Yeah, that seems
1: like so
0: long ago.
1: That was the COVID show. That was the social distance show.
0: Oh, that's right. When we did the pods, and I remember you were up there, Russ, and all of a sudden you got surrounded by people because they said, everyone just come up here.
1: Everyone just went up front. It was stupid.
2: Russ was up front taking pictures, and I took a picture of him taking a picture. Yeah. I was front and center, like always.
0: As always, man. Well, Seven Dust, of course, being our big old radio rock show, of course.
1: Oh, wait a minute. Yes. I have another funny story about that show that just popped into my head. So I moved up front, but I don't like standing a lot, especially because I'm carrying heavy equipment. So I find an empty chair and I sit down. And it was there an intermission or no, maybe not an intermission. Was it two bands?
2: Three, actually. Okay, well, two opening bands and then Seven Dust.
1: So right. In between, I found a seat and I sat on it. I'm like, kind of relaxing. And I go onto Facebook and I see a picture of me sitting in that chair. And some guy says, when Russ steals your seat at a concert.
2: I love that.
1: I looked up and I said, dude, I'm sorry. I just saw an empty seat.
2: I love that.
0: It looked cozy and I wanted to sit, rest the knees.
1: That was the best.
0: They're coming for you. Yeah.
2: So Russ says that I am the biggest Seven Dust fan ever.
1: You are the biggest Seven Dust fan in Eastern
2: Iowa. I might be
1: a
2: little obsessed, but I don't know if I'm the biggest fan. Because
1: obsession counts.
2: Well, okay. A groupie, if you will.
0: Yeah, fond of there.
2: Yeah, yeah. But we got people.
0: Points.
2: We got people coming in from all over the country for
1: waiting
2: the show.
1: For a cool. check to clear so you can buy VIP tickets. That's pretty badass.
0: Pretty dedicated, man. Pretty dedicated. Well, of course, Rock 108's 34th birthday, August 15th, headlined by our good friends in Seven Dust. And I promise you that Amba is going to be right on the rail the entire time.
2: You
0: and
2: know
0: of course,
2: it.
0: Making it all happen. So she brought in the song One. Let us know what you think. 319-234-5369 on the text line or send a message to Rusty Jock on Facebook. Pray that there's not another EAS. It's Rock 108.

0: 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No EAS is 7 to us with 1. 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
1: I wonder if my friend Donnie thinks it's the best song on the album.
2: The news is fake.
1: No, I guess he doesn't.
3: It's huge is what we try to do. Yeah, it's the best, I tell you.
1: Maybe it's because I'm old and they've kind of gone out of style, but Clint's guitar solo 2/3 of the way through that song.
0: Yeah.
1: Freaking blew me away.
4: Yeah, phenomenal.
1: Unbelievable. One of the best guitar solos I've heard of recent years. I mean, really, really good. Thank you, Clint, for doing that. The rest of the song is 7 Dusty.
0: Mm-hmm.
1: I don't think it's a hit song.
0: No,
1: You know, they have their hit songs that radio loves, and then they have their album cuts that other people love.
0: Of course, yeah.
4: Like
1: the fans, the fans
0: well,
1: love.
0: That's one thing Amber especially specifies in, is that when she does text on the text line, she'll play. She'll request a song that I'm like, I haven't played that in years. Like, I will, but it's like, good Lord, right? I haven't seen that in a while.
4: You did play Praise for Me.
0: I did.
4: I heard it. And then you also did it on a recording when you were gone, too.
0: Oh, sure. Yeah, yeah.
4: I'm like, yeah, thank you, Ned.
0: See, we try to satisfy you, Russ. That's what we try to do.
1: Let's see what the listeners think, however. Dozer Steve in Maine. He's a maniac. The app doesn't get interrupted. I got the entire interview. Yes, that's good.
0: Cool.
1: Good that you did, Dozer Steve. This one's not getting me excited. Only 2.5 out of 5 stars.
4: Oh, wow. Steve.
1: Jason Schonbacher. 7 Dust was my first true rock concert at the U.S. Cell Center a few years ago. Wow. Every time they come on the radio, I yell just like LeJean did at the concert. Do you know who we are? We are 7 Dust.
4: That's awesome.
1: Does he do that?
4: Sometimes.
1: Yeah.
0: I would assume so, yeah.
1: Love it. Play it again, Sam, says Jason Schonbacher. Judgy John.
4: Oh, geez.
1: Storm rolling into the loo, so 90% of the 420 is going to be EAS warnings. Yeah, we know.
0: Yeah, maybe.
1: I can hear what I'm assuming is LaPorte's tornado siren going off as I'm sitting on the front porch drinking a beer listening to the 420.
0: Where else could you be, right?
1: Just some lightning and a lot of thunder and at the moment, but Kayla hates storms. That's John's hot new girlfriend. Did I say hot?
0: No, I think you did.
1: I'm sorry.
4: You did.
3: Maybe it was more hot.
1: I meant new girlfriend.
0: All right.
1: And somebody's low-key freaking out. I was ready to hate this. Kind of burnt on 7 Dust, but this is great.
4: Yeah. Awesome.
1: 4.7 Fs out of the 6 scale that John gives.
0: Cool.
1: Technically, we're going to take cover now, but I'm going to sit here until I physically can't anymore. Thank you, John.
0: Yeah.
1: Connor Hurley makes me realize that I need to listen to 7 Dust album stuff. That was great. 8 out of 10.
0: Yeah.
1: Cool. It was a definite album cut and a good one. Mm-hmm. Amber, there are worse bands to be a groupie of. Just ask Ned. He knows all of them.
0: I do. Spent a lot of time with him this weekend, man.
1: Wow.
0: Jeez, Christmas, dude.
1: Guess who sent that?
0: I'm going to go with Mark Jones.
1: Mark Jones.
0: I'm going to go with that.
4: Wow.
0: My man.
1: Amber may be the biggest 7 Dust fan, but I'm the biggest 420 fan. Sirens are going off in Cedar Falls, and yes. I walk out of work to my truck just so I can listen to this ragtag group. Why do they introduce themselves every three songs? Do they think their audience has dementia?
0: I mean, we're getting to that age, man. I mean, we got to... I remember them now.
1: Reggie Reichs, it's just okay. Guitar solo was great. The rest of it, just typical 7 Dust. Chip shot Cletus passes on this.
0: Okay.
1: Just like my round of golf tonight here in Vinton.

0: Big Truck Jeremiah Kramer. Trisha from Waverly, LeJean's vocals spin such a beautiful, haunting sound.
1: Mm-hmm.
0: Travis Cruz, Seven Dust, gotta love them, great tune. And finally, Kent Holen, another hit by Seven Dust. Yep. That's rotation worthy.
2: All right. Well, can't go wrong with that, man.
1: Wow, that was an overwhelmingly positive feedback.
0: And we also look at the number of people that comment, because that means you lit them up. You lit them up.
2: You lit them up good.
1: That's
2: so
1: awesome.
2: Far. Well, I'm going to get lit up when I get home because I just found out that I lost an entire tree branch. So,
1: oh, damn.
2: I got to deal with that. That sucks. Well, regardless, though, over on the text line, P1 can shed. 5 out of 5 can. 7 Dust rocks, no matter the song, but great choice with one. Rotate that bitch. Russell from Morley, welcome back. Ned, Russ, hello. And hello, Amber. Not a fan of 7 Dust, but the song wasn't too bad. I'll take anything after surviving Boston Mike's hell, but he's still cool. Funny guy. Like all y'all.
0: We love Boston Mike.
2: Severe weather coming fast. I'll try to be safe.
0: I'm sorry, what?
3: Was false and fake.
2: Yeah, that's what we do here. P1 Eric, the FedEx driver. This one's a bad bitch. Good job. 4 out of 5 Chewy boxes. Don't drive in this weather unless you have to. B from Waverly. Not as good as 1 by Metallica, but better than 1 by U2. So you got that.
1: Oh,
2: and Creed sucks.
1: Wow.
0: I love 1 by U2. Don't go there.
1: I don't even think I've heard it, to be honest.
0: If you heard it, you'd know it. It was big.
2: Well, someone's
1: okay.
2: going to write it.
1: Well, I never got into them, so.
2: I think you just destroyed Russ here for a second. I don't know. It's kind of weird. P1 Floor Sander, who was at Rockfest with me. Very cool to see him. Had a good time hanging out with you guys at Rockfest. Oh, there you go. Song has a nice tone to it, although it didn't feel heavy enough for me, though. David Parsons, meh, just average. John from Cedar Rapids, liked it. 4 out of 5. Kim, 7 Dust is my top 3 faves ever. It's about time they're back in CR for a show. Great song selection for the 420, but then again, any song of theirs would be.
0: And by the way, the only rock show scheduled for the summer. Remember when we used to get 4, 5, 6 shows a year?
2: I remember those days.
0: Oh, those were such good days.
2: Seems so long ago. It was basically 2 years ago. Christmas Swisher. Last but not least, Christmas Swisher. I'll give it a 3 out of 7. It was a little too long, a little too much old 7 Dust. I prefer when bands evolve their sound rather than stick to the old tutage. Sorry, Amber. It's just not really my band.
1: Okay. Well, you know, that's valid.
2: Yeah.
1: I'll give it to you.
0: I don't know. I think 7 Dust have their own unique sound.
2: They do.
1: And I think it has evolved.
0: It's kind of like Rembrandt, right? Great artist. And you always know a Rembrandt when you see a Rembrandt. 7 Dust, great artist. You always know a 7 Dust song when you hear one.
2: Mm-hmm. Exactly. Yeah. You know when you hear LeJean, man.
1: Completely agree.
2: They have that chunky guitar. It's like, ooh, yeah.
1: Oh, Vince nails it on the bass.
2: So good. And they went viral for about a couple months because an old video of theirs showed up on Instagram and all those places when it was Gen Z discovering that bands could defy gravity. And it was the guitarist,
1: the jumpers.
2: Like, yeah, the jump, and then he just jumps and then hits it right as the drums go, and that went viral for a bit on TikTok.
1: That's John.
2: And it was great. Get up. He's just flying. Go check out 7 Dust, of course. And, of course, our show, 34th Rock 108 Birthday Party with Return to Dust and 7 Dust. It's very dusty. Bring your bring the Febreze. You might have to at that point. And clean up a little bit with us at, of course, the Alliant Energy Powerhouse at Club 5. Tickets are still on sale. Not a ton. Alliant or Club 5 is a smaller portion of the arena.
0: We may have a low ticket warning coming in any day now.
2: Yeah. So
0: if you're thinking of going.
1: And it's going to be so great because it's so much smaller and so much more intimate.
0: It is.
1: And that makes their shows so much better.
0: Let's explain it. They drop a ceiling down inside the powerhouse, and then they have these uplights that make it look like it's a club.
2: Yes.
1: Yep.
0: And the sound is freaking amazing.
1: It
0: they
1: is.
0: They still have the big concert sound system.
1: It's
0: everything you want, except maybe a few chairs for old guys to sit in.
2: Yeah. You know, well, you can bring your lawn chair. Don't do that. They'll probably tell you to leave it at the door, but we'll bring one for us, and then you'll steal it from someone, and then someone will take a picture of you like, yeah, I came to the 7 Dust show, stole my share again.
0: I saw on Facebook, because I see everything on Facebook, they make canes that turn into seats.
2: They do.
0: So
2: I have thought about that.
0: Yeah, I'm thinking like I can bring one of those and they won't know the difference.
2: If you come in with one of those wheel things that like my dad has, and then you're like, I gotta take a seat here, aren't you?
0: I'm not that far from walkers.
2: Getting
0: leave
2: close,
0: me alone.
2: Man.
0: Get off my lawn.
2: Well, get your tickets and you can hang out with me, Russ, Amber, Brian, Boss, all of us gonna be there having a fun time celebrating 34 years of Rock 108 with 7 Dust. 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
0: Amber, thanks for coming in. We love you.
2: Yeah.
1: Well, I love being here, and
0: you have a great voice.
2: Yeah, it's fun.
1: Thank
0: Doesn't
1: you.
0: She have a wonderful radio
2: It's red as all hell.

0: awesome. You know, if you wanted to pay me $10 an hour for two hours once a week.
1: Do you think we have budgets here, Amber?
0: Yeah, budget restraints. You guys are funny. I love y'all.
2: Why do you think we have Lou Brutus on at night? He's free. He's free.
1: As he's hearing, his ears are getting red right now. I'm free? Yeah. Go check out 7Dust. Sound good, folks?
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1: Drive safe out there, and avoid those tornado warnings. They're crazy. It's Rock 108.

0: Definitely in the eye of the storm right now, aren't we? Of course, Five Finger Death Punch, Eye of the Storm on Rock 108. Still got some storms kind of rolling through. Just kind of went through the Blackhawk County area, still kind of lingering a little bit. But heading down and going through Vinton here pretty soon, and then going to be hitting Cedar Rapids. I'm just looking outside right now of the studios here, and I'm just like, oh, God. So, you know, it's funny. I drove into the station today during a storm. Then I'm going to drive back home during a storm. So we're truly in the eye of the storm. Tornado warnings and watches is in effect too, so we'll keep you up to date with that as well. So hang out here on Rock 108. Rise Again, Sleep Theory, and more coming away next.
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0: 3 days grace. I don't want to go home tonight, but I do, and it looks like I'm going to be driving in the storm for it. Hey, it's Ned. How are you doing today, man? I'm doing pretty good on my end. 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
2: Mostly cloudy skies out right now. Still have some storms lingering in some areas too. Tomorrow, high of 80 and mostly sunny skies.

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What do you think I have in common with exotic dancers? 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
2: Did you know that the legendary bass line from the White Stripes' song Seven Nation Army wasn't played on a bass at all? 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
3: 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Still kind of feeling all the from it. But hey, why don't we celebrate with some metal that I got to see this weekend on deck. Some I Prevail. But first, one of my favorite performances from Machine Head.

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0: It's about 81 out right now. Some severe thunderstorms still kind of hanging around the area. Tomorrow, high of 80 and mostly sunny skies.

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0: Inland the Prey on Rock 108. Hey, it's Ned. I'm out of here, man. Done for the day. Of course, Hard Drive XL with Luke Brutus isn't next, who I did take some time to chat with this past weekend. I've never really... Now, take that back. I Zoom called him way back during the COVID days. But face-to-face, like, together in a room, hanging out, never did that before. So, that is up on Rock 108's Facebook page for you to enjoy as well, too. Me and Luke Brutus just shooting the stars, man. Otherwise, hey... I will see you tomorrow. Hopefully my voice will be back a little bit better. It's Rock 108. Later.
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1: Do you really know Metallica?
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1: Prove it, and you could win big.
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